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interview and Nick Jonas's situation. He bombed his Frozen audition. He was trying to be Kristoff in Frozen, and he absolutely bombed his audition. Happens to all of us. K92 is on, BTS and Normal.

I bet. Said, I got drive, I don't need a car. Money really all that we fiending for. I'm doing things they ain't seen before. 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I'm a demon lord. Fall off what? I ain't seen the horse. Called your bluff, better cite the source. 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

hobbies. They like to collect things, including Japanese polar bears. This Japanese polar bear recently made the rounds on social media because it has an obsession with collecting traffic cones. Yes, traffic cones. Putting the cones on its head, taking them back to its den. I'm talking about like three or four at the same time. It's crazy. We watch the

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Koala and Loser on K92. This headline doesn't really shock me. Shout out to all my dog owners. 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Is that you? Be honest. 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

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It's on now.

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talk about so relatable. It's K92. It's Julian. Apparently, this recent stat says when it comes to young adults, I just say adults in general, 52% of Americans are more concerned than excited about AI in daily life. Yes, it can be a benefit, but it can also not be a benefit.

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All the details, K92 Radio.

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Niall Horan, if you go online, I'm sure you can just Google it or it's on his website. Anyway, he's letting us fans decide his next tour set list. 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

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Oh my, oh my love. I take one look at you, you're taking me out.

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0: 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Las Vegas was built for stars. And on August 22nd, two of boxing's biggest take center stage. Rolly Romero never follows the script.
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1: Teo, I'm here. I'm going all in.
0: It's time to put up or shut up. Rolly Romero versus Teofimo Lopez. August 22nd.
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0: Las Vegas was built for stars. And on August 22nd, two of boxing's biggest take center stage. Rolly Romero never follows the script.
1: This is my game.
0: Teofimo Lopez has never needed one.
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1: Teo, I'm here. I'm going all in.
0: It's time to put up or shut up. Rolly Romero versus Teofimo Lopez, August 22nd.
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0: 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And on August 22nd, two of boxing's biggest take center stage. Rolly Romero never follows the script.
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0: 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Rolly Romero versus Teofimo Lopez, August 22nd.
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0: It's your K92 morning thing with Monica and Antoine. And today, a partly cloudy one, high of 88. It's currently 70 in Roanoke, 69 in Lynchburg, and 66 in the NRV. And I got to tell you, you got to control your thoughts.
1: Okay.
0: And the things that you speak out loud, you know, because they're powerful. The words that you put over yourself, the environment that you're in, they're important.
1: I completely agree. Words are important to me.
0: Yep. And with that being said, even in traffic, be careful what you say.
1: Oh, boy.
0: Yeah,
1: what did you do?
0: Because I was coming off of 581 yesterday evening, and I told myself, I said, well, traffic's slow enough. There should not be a crash of any sort because we can't move.
1: No, Monica.
0: And I, as I said it, and I looked at the person behind me, tell me why they got smacked by an SUV.
1: You put that in the universe. I've told you before that you are a jinx and you have superpowers and you are just proving it day by day.
0: Well, I'm sorry to the person in the white vehicle yesterday because I looked at you and I said, there shouldn't be a crash. And then I looked at the person behind you, hit you.
1: Wow.
0: Smashed you and smashed, like knocked the front of their car off, their SUV.
1: How do you live with yourself?
0: Like, and
1: how do you,
0: I felt
1: how
0: bad.
1: Do you go to bed and lay your head on the pillow?
0: I had zero control over that. But
1: Did you?
0: But the words that you put out there, the energy that you put out there, you got to be careful.
1: Yes, you definitely do. Mm. Are you familiar with this Lindsey Clancy trial?
0: Yes.
1: All right. I can't turn my head away from it.
0: Uh-huh.
1: I am so hooked. And I'm only seeing it on TikTok. I'm literally not seeing it anywhere else.
0: Yes, that's
1: and
0: where
1: so I am seeing a bunch of people summarizing the Lindsey Clancy trial.
0: Uh-huh.
1: And if you are unfamiliar, the trial.

0: Kyle is essentially asking one huge question. Did Lindsay Clancy knowingly and criminally unalive her three children?
1: Mm-hmm.
0: Or was she so severely mentally ill at the time that she was not legally responsible for what she did? Because the prosecution is saying she knew what she was doing and deliberately unalived her children, while the defense is saying, yes, she did do that, but she was experiencing a profound psychotic break postpartum, if I could talk, and wasn't legally capable of being held responsible for those actions.
1: Yeah, and the husband, his involvement, because his dirty self had a GoFundMe set up immediately, divorced her, remarried somebody who looked identical to her so he could start a new family. Yes.
0: Repeat. So do you think he played a role in it?
1: For sure.
0: I don't think he played a role in it.
1: It happens all the time.
0: I don't know. Like, what role do you think he played in it?
1: He helped to push her over the edge. He was right there. Instead of helping his wife, he was like, I'm about done with this. And
0: So he didn't have a physical hand in what happened to the children.
1: Yes.
0: But he might have been a part of pushing her to that
1: point. Yes, I feel like he was mentally abusive, because then you can't really prove evidence. I mean, and we see it repeatedly. It happens all the time where people's like, I'm experiencing this. But like, well, he didn't put a hand on you, or she didn't put a hand on you. So they will go, mental abuse is just as worse as that physical.
0: And this is why I can't really do like the whole true crime stuff, because I need you to fast forward to the end.
1: Yeah.
0: I need the verdict. Whoa. I need to know what the jury's gonna say. This in between is stressing me out, but I'm so like, and it's a sad story.
1: It is sad.
0: It's an extremely sad story. The way we're talking about it might not come across that way, but it's an extremely sad story that just has all of my attention and focus right now.
1: We want answers.
0: I need answers.
1: Mm-hmm.
0: What's up with the Apple Watch?
1: Yo.
0: And him
1: going to CVS.
0: And to the restaurant. He had to go to both. He had to pick up dinner.
1: Or was he sitting in the parking lot? Was he sitting in the driveway?
0: Who else is locked into the Lindsay Clancy trial? Let's talk about it.

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HITS. 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

0: Here's what's coming up next on the K92 Morning Thing.
1: Oh, to leave or to stay when it comes to kid birthday parties. Yeah, had one over the weekend. And, you know, is it rude to leave? You know, that's the question. I'm going to tell you what I did, and I want you to judge me.
2: Okay.
1: I want you to go ahead.
2: I have strong feelings on this.
1: Okay.
2: I have strong feelings on this.
1: All right, we're going to get into it in just a few minutes on K92.
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1: Yep, to leave or to stay.
2: All right, Shakespeare. I think it was Shakespeare. To be or not to be?
1: Yep.
2: Someone said it. It wasn't Shakespeare.
1: Hamlet, I don't know. Hamlet,
2: anyway.
1: All right, because for kids' birthday parties, especially nowadays, I feel like it's okay to leave.
2: Ooh, you do.
1: And I say that because I left the party.
2: Obviously, you think it's okay then.

0: I think it is right because I've done it.
1: Yeah. Okay. So Hendrix, he had one of his close friends had a birthday party over the weekend. And I said, how cool is that? Yeah, they got to celebrate it up. Well, he gets there and I look for mom and I said, look, mom, I'm going to head out while y'all enjoy this time.
0: The celebration.
1: I said, is that good with you? She said, oh, well, sure. Sure. Mm. And I'm like, is that a sure of, all right, then I'm in charge of all these kids? You know?
0: Or there's a sure, of, oh, man, don't do that.
1: Why are you leaving me?
0: Don't leave me.
1: Well, I put my shades on. I left.
0: And you were out.
1: I was out.
0: You were out.
1: And matter of fact, she brought him back home.
0: And you thought,
1: I didn't pick him back up.
0: And you thought it was, wow. You really left.
1: She said, I got
0: him. You left legitimately. And you went home. Said, here's my address. If you just want to drop him off when you guys are
1: Did you see my text message?
0: Oh, wow. That is
1: okay, dude.
0: Where was this party at? Was the party at their house or was it at
1: It was out at a trampoline park.
0: Oh, and you still left.
1: Yes.
0: I was going to shoot you some bail. If the party was like at their house like that and you left. Yeah, because you're like, house is a little smaller. So I could see not all parents staying because it could be like tight with the birthday party for a lot of kids. But at a trampoline park where there's a lot of space and there's areas where the parents can go, I vehemently disagree with parents leaving their kids at a birthday party.
1: See if she's listening right now. I'm going to have to call her and say, hey, because I was like wondering, is that rude? I don't think it's rude.
0: I don't know if it's rude. I consider it inconsiderate. And the reason I say that, as someone that's been to like some kids' birthday parties and stuff, kids are monsters at birthday parties. There's nothing but sugar. There's nothing but space and area to run and jump around and fight.
1: Yep.
0: We need as many guardians, counselors, security, bodyguards as possible.
1: But hold on now, because that's why they have staff.
0: No! Yeah, that little 16-year-old child.
1: He has good joints and bones and stuff, so he can chase after the kids, too. Yes, no, they have paid staff.
0: I think that parents should be required, especially at a venue like that.
1: I signed a waiver.
0: Parents should be required to stay. You signed a waiver and call 911. Parents should be required to stay because your child is probably the worst child there. Not Hendrix, you know, that's my little nephew right there.
1: Uh-huh.
0: But generally speaking, at a birthday party, your kid is a gremlin. Your kid's a monster.
1: They are
0: He's
1: eating
0: a
1: all the
0: terrorist.
1: Stuff. Yes.
0: He's eating all the sugar. He's excited.
1: Well,
0: adrenaline. And you just leave him for these two parents, one parent, however many, to watch all 37 of these kids.
1: I believe it was one parent. And you know what? Text in to 52353. What are your thoughts on leaving or staying for a birthday party? I think it's okay.
0: Yes, because that's what you do.
1: Yeah.
0: Ask the parents you're leaving. Ask if they think it's okay.

0: You're waking up with the K92 Morning Thing.
1: Yep. Antoine, you are really getting on my case.
2: I don't support this. I don't support this at all.
1: Yeah, because I asked about, you know, leaving or staying for a birthday party. A kid's birthday party.
2: Yes.
1: I left.
2: And it wasn't Hendrix. He was attending
1: a friend's birthday party. And I said, I think that it's under control and it's okay for me to leave said party. And that's what I did.
2: And I don't love that, because one less parent means one unobserved child.
1: But
2: now, whoever is there working, they just now have an extra kid that they have to pay attention to. They were hired to work.
1: The people that are working, they say, we enjoy the kids. We love them. Bring them all in.
2: You trust little Jamie, 16 years old, just working two hours a week.
1: They gotta learn. Yeah, so we asked you to text in to 52353. And I love that Shauna texted in of Bedford. I love the text because she says, I never stay for birthdays. I'm with Monica. I have things to do. Let the kids play.
2: Everyone has things to do. Your responsibilities are not more important than all the other. None of the parents want to be there. Fun fact. Let's see. Claire of Troutville texted into 52353. I think it is so rude. It is so rude to leave all of that on one parent. All the kids become one person's responsibility. Big no-no.
1: Well, she can be a no-no.
2: That's a
1: finger wag.
2: Especially at a place like a trampoline park, where it's so easy to twist your ankle, turn you. And the parents, and I don't know if this speaks to you, but generally speaking, the parents that leave their kids alone are often the parents that hate when someone else disciplines their child, when someone else reprimands their child. So now this little hellion is running around and I can't say anything to him, because you're going to get mad when you show back up.
1: He better know better.
2: Assuming you show back up, because Monica had the parent drive Hendrix home too. Let's not forget that detail.
1: I don't mind if she says, hey, you need to sit down somewhere. That's okay.
2: But see, now Hendrix comes home and he tells the story differently, because, you know, kids be exaggerating. Now Monica's in a fight club with the parents.
1: Oh, no. It's all good.
2: It is not. If you take your kids to a birthday party, they are your responsibility.

0: K92 Morning Thing with Monica and Antoine and the Virginia Cavaliers. They're getting a special treat on the 29th.
1: You talking about the University of Virginia Cavaliers? Uh-huh.
0: Yeah, I know you're going to roll your eyes. And you didn't have to turn. Don't do that now. Come on. You are going to hang out with the Virginia Cavaliers on the 29th.
1: Okay, we'll see you about are. That.
0: All right, and why is K92 artist Zara Larsson, why is she apologizing to her fans? We'll get into that in trending next on K92. I'm freezing.

0: you're talking about it, so are we.
1: What's trending? What's trending?
0: It's Trending Topics with the K92 Morning Thing.
2: Singer Zara Larsson, she's apologizing to her fans over their complaints over her very expensive tickets, her Bangkok concert tickets.
3: I've obviously seen a lot of the comments, as I do. And there's so many saying that the tickets for Bangkok, which is my only show that's not sold out for Midnight Sun, are really expensive. And I agree. I think the tickets are very expensive. And even though they're in line with the market for international shows in Bangkok, it doesn't make them less expensive. I really wish we had a cheaper entry tier so that more people could come, because I hate

0: the fact that like people genuinely want to come, but they can't because of the prices.
1: Now, first thing, she needs to take allergy medicine. I hear that drainage and that swallow.
2: You could tell that she's a little stopped up right now.
1: And also, but the tickets, they range from $85 to $274.
2: Which for me feels like that's how much a ticket costs.
1: Yeah, the VIP tickets are $274. I mean, I've heard about Chris Brown tickets. Yeah. And I don't know what they are, like $1,000 for VIP.
2: That number is not crazy to me. But I also don't think the artist controls how much the tickets are.
1: Right.
2: I think that's like the whole team behind it and the venue and everything.
1: You hear her? She's not controlling it. She has allergies.
2: She's sick. She was sleeping. She just woke up from a nap and that call.
1: This is a free concert for you, Antoine. Uh-huh, because you're going to hang out with the Virginia Cavaliers on the 29th.
2: Where?
1: Because they have a game on the 29th in Charlottesville.
2: Yes.
1: And guess who's going to be there for a free concert?
2: Oscar the Grouch.
1: Shaquille O'Neal.
2: Oh, Lord.
1: DJ Diesel.
2: DJ Diesel.
1: With a mix of trap music and hip-hop.
2: So he's performing in Charlottesville? Hip-hop.
1: Yeah. Uh-huh.
2: Is it?
1: He's going to be opening.
2: For the game? Yep. Or for the concert?
1: The concert is free. Yeah.
2: Okay.
1: But you have to have a ticket for the game to attend.
2: Oh, so he is open. I mean, that's a good little game.
1: So are you going to do it?
2: I mean, I will go because if UVA is playing football, that means they're playing against another team, which means that other team I could root for. So I can definitely go see Shaq and root for the Wolfpack of NC State. I have no problem rooting against UVA. I would root against UVA no matter who they're playing against.
1: You can't.
2: I'm a Hokie. I'm a Hokie through and through. Burnt orange and maroon in my blood. I'm not here with the Fugazi.
1: All right. This right here is very, speaking of schools. So Olivia Rodrigo did something really cool for a content creator named Jamie Causey, who posted about needing her tuition taken care of. Olivia Rodrigo stepped in for.
3: Olivia Rodrigo paid for my final semester of college. And I almost never told you that. Not because I wasn't grateful, but because I didn't want something that meant so much to become a public spectacle. Because I'm closing this chapter, I didn't want to leave without saying thank you. Olivia first commented on my birthday video and wished me a happy birthday. That alone meant so much to me. Then I made a video explaining how I was a first generation student struggling to pay my final semester's tuition. Olivia reached out to me privately. She told me she loved my videos and I was a source of positivity and light for her.
2: Mm-hmm. I love that.
1: Yes, and took care of that $5,000 bill for.
2: And what I love so much about it is the fact that no one knew about it. Olivia didn't post.
1: Until
2: her
1: now.
2: Team didn't post. This person didn't say it. Obviously, I feel like they're graduating or something.
1: Yes,
2: that's what
1: they are.
2: Talking about. Uh-huh. I love that.
1: Yeah.
2: Do great things in silence and you'll still get the blessings you deserve. Mm-hmm.
4: And that's What's Trending with the K92 Morning Thing. Here's what's coming up next on the K92 Morning Thing.
2: We are playing the I Love You game at 7:20. 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

0: It's your K92 morning thing with Monica and Antoine on this partly cloudy day, a high of 88. It's currently 70 in Roanoke, 69 in Lynchburg, and 66 in NRV.
1: And with school being back in session, I'm curious on who was that teacher that you had that most impacted your life? 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Go ahead and text in that name. Shout them out to 52353. I actually had a conversation with that teacher of mine yesterday, and he gave me extreme words of wisdom that I want to share with you. So I'm going to do that in like 5 minutes, but text in your teacher shout out. What teacher do you want to show love to today? That's coming up next on K92.

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1: If there was a teacher that majorly impacted your life, I want you to shout him out right now. I want you to text in to 52353 and tell us the teacher, the grade, the school, whatever information you want to give, because we want to show some love. Because I was inspired to reach out to that teacher of mine yesterday because Olympic gymnast Jordan Childs surprised her old teacher saying that without you, I would have quit gymnastics when I was a kid.
2: Oh my gosh, it's so good to see you.
3: Good to see you too.
2: I wanted to surprise you.
3: You surprised me.
2: Because you are literally one of the best teachers I've ever had at this amazing high school. And I love you so, so much. And I just wanted to be able to come and just give you all the love and all the support with everything that you're doing.
3: I love you too.
1: And I think, you know, teachers need that. They need to hear that. They forget, or not forget, but they could struggle to remember the impact that they have on each and every kid's life.
4: So you're telling us to reach out to that teacher.
1: I'm telling you to
4: reach out.
1: Swing by, give them a little Starbucks gift card. That's how you're doing. But who is the teacher that made that impact on your life? Because for me, it was Sergeant Waddy.
4: Okay.
1: Sergeant Waddy, he was the JROTC teacher. He was also the assistant basketball coach on the team. And he was just someone that I could always rely on when I had questions on what to do about college, how to get into college, how to fill out applications, the FAFSA, all of that stuff. Sergeant Waddy was there.
4: Okay, good.
1: And so because of the Jordan Childs clip that I heard, I reached out to him just to check in with him, and he asked me how I was doing. And I told him, like, I'm going to be honest, Sarge. I'm super busy. Like, I am treading water right now with everything going on in my life. And he said, Antoine, I've known you since you were a kid. You are busy with everything you ever wanted. You are busy with everything you ever asked for. I'm like, I don't know if I asked for all this. But for the most part, he is correct. And it gave me a different perspective. I'm like, you know what? Young Antoine, child Antoine, wanted these things. He wanted to be on the radio. He wanted to DJ. He wanted to coach. He wanted to be in entertainment in some form or fashion. And so now that I have it, yes, I am busy, but that busy is a blessing, and Sergeant Waddy reminded me of that.
4: Okay. All right, Sarge.
1: Shout out to Sarge.
4: Yeah.
1: And he also makes amazing pumpkin pies that I don't eat.
4: He offers me one every year.
1: Everyone loves it. Like, he has a list of people that ask for it. I don't eat it, so I always turn it down. But I'll get it for you. You like pumpkin pie?
4: It's all right.
1: That was hesitation.
4: I know. You're not going
1: to
4: do it.
1: Monica, is there a teacher that really stands out to you? Someone that really made an impact on your life?
4: One that stands out to me would be Miss Montgomery / Miss Flood, because she changed her name when she got married. But it was, she was fourth grade. And the thing was with Miss Flood, she was like that parent. So she was that one where she's, you know, like, if we needed something, she showed up to our house even to say, hey, I need to talk to your mom about this. Or, you know, I need to talk to your dad. Like, she was that teacher. So it felt like she really cared.
1: You know? Like, she was a part of the family.
4: She was. She was. And so when you walk the hallways, you're like, oh, shoot, let me just settle down, because she's going to be at the house later. And, you know, make sure to let my parents know. She stuck out to me because she really put in that extra effort with all the kids.
1: The teachers that felt like family, I loved and hated at the same time. Because I'm like, I need you to stay over there. Why are you talking to my mom on the phone? Why is my mama calling you by your first name at the grocery store?
4: Yes, that's what it was.
1: But we want to know, what teachers do you want to shout out? We got a couple of texts in to 52353. One text wants to shout out Mr. Marion from Giles High School. We got another text that says, shout out to the pre-K team at Bedford Primary School.
4: Oh, Bedford Primary.
1: Did you go there?
4: Nope.
1: Okay.
4: No, that was in the city.
1: Your mother just held you out. She's like, I'm not going to kill them parents. Let's see. Dr. Heather Vitko from Pittsburgh, I guess the University of Pitt. She encouraged me to pursue my PhD, and I am doing it. That's Lynn from Vinton. Congratulations.
4: So I glanced at that text just now, and I thought about the show The Pitt. And I was like, from the pit? Is there a Vitko that we missed from the show?
1: What episode was that?

0: Friend Thing with Monica and Antoine.
1: And people think they're funny right now.
0: What?
1: Because we got a text in to 52353. We're just doing teacher shout outs.
0: Uh-huh.
1: And we had a couple of shout outs, I feel, of that are real teachers.
0: Yeah.
1: And then someone texted in to 52353, Mr. Belden from Bayside High School. The principal of Saved by the Bell.
0: Well, shout out to him, though.
1: I'm not shouting him out. He was a terrible principal.
0: You read the text.
1: He's terrible. We did get a text in to shout out Mrs. Graham from Bassett High School.
0: Okay, Miss Graham.
1: And then also shout out to Mrs. Fresh / Reynolds from Lord Botetourt.
0: Mrs. Fresh.
1: Yeah, she had a huge impact on so many students.
0: Okay.
1: Yeah, just an opportunity. I'm curious on Lord Botetourt. I guess it has to be high school because the middle school is Reed Mountain Middle School. Mm-hmm. So, yeah, so shout out to Mrs. Fresh, Mrs. Graham, and screw Mr. Belden.
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0: All right, this is Dumb and Dumber with a 19-year-old who was just a little hungry and tired.
1: Okay.
0: You know, the kids get frustrated. When you have a fussy child, they have a temper tantrum.
1: Yes.
0: But that's what he did, but he did it at Applebee's. And this is unfortunate because he ordered his food. Of course, Jackson is his name. He ordered his food, and it took too long. He said, you know what? I'm blowing this place up.
1: And he
0: took it to social media too while he was waiting. He decided to go ahead and post about it on his socials. You can't do that. And the cops arrived and he said, look, I was just hungry and tired and emotional. And they said, sorry, you're still going to jail.
1: I mean, they say that hangry is a real thing. Scientifically,
0: I get hangry.
1: Being hangry is a real thing. But if you are waiting on your food, you know what's going to also keep you from getting your food? Blowing up the place that will give you your food.
0: Yes.
1: I just don't know.
0: Well, you know what? You go to jail and you're guaranteed a meal.
1: You're guaranteed three meals.
0: Yes.
1: Three hots in a cot, as they would say. Something you're also guaranteed, a $50 gift card to the Downtown Roanoke Sidewalk Sale. We are playing the I Love You game. That's next on K92.

0: Here's what's coming up next on the K92 Morning Thing.
1: Well, we want you to shop till you drop.
2: Yes, we do.
1: Or, you know, maybe you shop till you tilt into a wall. Because we got a $50 card for you to use for the downtown Roanoke sidewalk sale that's happening this weekend.
2: Or just shop until you stop.
1: Yeah,
2: till you shop until you stop.
1: Okay.
2: Let's just do that.
1: That sounds better.
2: All right, because we are going to play the I Love You game. The way this game works. We are going to call a random business. We're going to ask them a random question. And at the end of the call, we're going to say, I love you. Mm. You have to predict when you're calling in right now to 540-774-9236. All you have to do is say, yes, they will say, I love you too. Or no, they're not going to say it. And they're going to hang up on you. And today is a special call. We are going to call Sherry, the front desk receptionist. Ooh. She has no clue that we're calling, but we are going to call her. So will Sherry say, I love you too? Call in right now, 540-774-9236.
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0: It's time to play the I Love You game, the game where we call a local business. We ask them a random question, and at the end of the call, we say, I love you, and you have to predict whether or not they will say, I love you, too. And if you are right, you will win a $50 gift card to the Downtown Roanoke Sidewalk Sale going down this Saturday, August 22nd. And today's call is a special one because I'm going to call our front desk receptionist, Miss Sherry. I'm going to alter my voice a little bit, or at least attempt to, and you have to decide whether or not she will say, I love you too. Good morning. This is K92. What's your name?
1: Juanita.
0: All right, Juanita. So when I call Sherry, I'm going to ask her a random question. I'm going to say, I love you. Will she say, I love you too?
1: Yes.
0: All right. You say yes. All right. And you are going to be taking on Spencer. Spencer, good morning.
2: Good morning. How are you doing, Antoine?
0: Doing pretty good. The question to you is, when I get off the phone with Sherry and I say I love you, will Sherry say I love you too?
2: What's our answer, son?
3: No.
2: Eric says no.
0: All right. So we got one yes and we got one no. Let's go ahead and give Sherry a call and let's see how she's feeling today.
4: We were media. May I help you?
5: Good morning. My name is Deborah, and I won a prize on K92 this morning. What time do you guys close? Like, what's the latest I can pick it up?
4: We close at 4:30.
5: Oh, okay. Well, thank you so much. What's your name?
4: Sherry.
5: All right. Well, I look forward to meeting

0: You share it. I love you. Thank you.
1: All right. Love you. Bye.
2: She loves me. Aww. She loves me.
3: Yes.
2: Hey, Spencer, yes. Thank you so much for playing. You and your son, you guys have a great day, all right?
4: You too, bud.
5: And Juanita, you got that $50 gift card to the downtown Roanoke sidewalk sale.
3: Thank you. Shopping is always great.
2: That made my day. And in case you want to see more of Sherry, just go to my Instagram. Oh. Sherry is the star in all my TikTok and Instagram reels. Juanita, thank you so much for playing, and you have an amazing day.
3: Awesome. You as well.
2: And we have Covert Confessions coming up next. 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
1: Why are you shunning that one cousin?
0: Yes, that one cousin. What's up, cuz? You'll find out next. Can we

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1: Hold you, look, we'll take your secrets.
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2: Hold on, let me pull it.
1: Let's see if this person's.
2: There we go, because it came in and I have to bring it over to this system.
3: All right, so here's something I'm not afraid to admit. I only own one set of bed sheets. I don't see the need to purchase multiple when I can just wash this one pair and put it back on my bed. I think everyone's wasting money owning multiple sheets and blankets, to be honest.
2: As long as they're clean.
1: He sounds like he's eating a sub in bed.
2: Why do you think he's eating a sub?
1: I just pick up that he's eating a sub.
2: Is it a meatball sub?
1: Yes, it is. You knew. Yeah, you know fine. It.
2: I don't know. I mean, as long as you're washing them as often as you should be, I guess it's okay. I guess.
1: We have text to 52353. This one says, I'm allowing all of my wedding guests to bring a plus one to my wedding, except for a cousin of mine. She has been dating one of my exes behind my back, and I recently found out. So her invitation says, I specified only one married partner can attend.
2: Only married partners can attend. Oh, so she...
1: Yes.
2: There's going to be other boyfriend and girlfriends except for this cousin?
1: Yes.
2: I mean, I feel
1: that's
2: like
1: what...
2: If they are hooking up with your ex behind your back...
1: But why invite him at all?
2: Because it's still family. Your mama probably made him. Your mama's like, listen, you got to invite her. She got to be there.
1: Okay.
2: Another confession text to 52353. I've been lying to my sister. Oh, more family drama. She gave me a hideous painting for my birthday that she saw at a yard sale, and it made her think of me. I thanked her for it, acted excited, and then donated it to Goodwill 2 days later. She asked me last weekend if I put it up, and I told her that I haven't found a good space for it yet. Yeah.
1: An ugly painting.
2: I mean, it's sweet. It's the intention.
1: She said hideous. And she said, this reminds me of you. What? Rude. Okay, this right here. Let's see. I will often tell friends and family that my boss denied my PTO request in order to get out of going on trips that I can't afford. It's easier to say that than for them to have pity on me.
2: Yeah, I mean, you know, whatever it takes. It's your life.
1: Uh-huh, do whatever.
2: Make you feel comfortable.
1: Yeah, we have another voice memo.
4: Okay, so I'm going to sound like somebody's mom here, but if I stay at a nice hotel... They have like that really good shampoo and lotion or like those coffee pods. I'm totally going to take every extra one of them when I leave the room. I mean, I don't mean just one, like all of them. I'm going to clean them out. And actually, I actually compare hotels now based on how much free stuff I think I might be able to bring home. My guest bathroom pretty much looks like a tiny little hotel supply closet at this point.
2: They should put that in a Yelp review. People that review in hotels be like, hey, this is a great hotel, and you can get three lotions.
1: Well, I'm going to tell you now, you can't take the big ones.
2: What happens if you take the big ones,
1: Monica? You get charged.
2: The or small ones you can.
1: Yeah.
2: I don't know how you know that.
1: It'll smell good. All right, more Covert Confessions next on K92.
2: Don't take the big ones.

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1: Yeah, we keep getting more texts to 52353. Let's see. I can't decide if this is a blessing or a confession because I recently found a $100 bill outside my office in the parking lot. It could only belong to a handful of people, but I didn't even bother asking.
2: It's a blessing then.
1: Yeah, you don't ask. I was at a concert, found money. It was at an R&B, but it was a rap concert. And I found some money balled up. And I said, you know what? I'm not going to just raise my hand and say.
2: That's correct. I feel you. At the office, though, when you know it's a handful of people, yeah, that's a little different.
1: Yes, that's different.
2: That's a little different. But I'm still going to consider it a blessing. I'm still going to consider it a blessing. And think of my coworkers when I spend it. Another text in at 52353. Whenever I'm in the drop-off line at school, I let my kids jump out of the car early and just walk up to the school. They are supposed to stay in the car until we get to the front door, but no one has time to sit there for 30 minutes. That's a text to 52353. Oh, yeah, the drop-off line?
1: Oh, they should be moving faster than that.
2: I feel confident that it's 30. No, because parents get out and they got to unhook the kids. The kids are supposed to be unhooked before they get to the front door.
1: They can walk. Let them walk to school.
2: Yeah, I did see one school. It was like on TikTok. They did a fundraiser. And I'm going to claim that this is my idea, where they raffled off a fast pass. To where you can skip the line to drop your kid off.
1: That's a fight.
2: I need money. I need part of the money. If you do this at your school, look, I need part of that money.
1: I don't have to do that anymore, but those lines get serious really fast.
2: Yes, they do.
1: Okay. There's another one. I refuse to write letters of recommendation for my past employees. They no longer work for me because I had to let them go, or I'm bitter that they chose to leave. Either way, the letter of recommendation wouldn't be positive for them.
2: I hate writing letters of recommendation. I do it. I do it every single time. I hate it, though, because I feel if they don't get the job, I feel like I wrote a bad letter. It's too much pressure on me.
1: Oh, yeah. They said, Antoine hates us. What did he write in there?
2: Too many typos.
1: Yeah, we have another voice memo.
3: I'll go into a shared family photo album and delete pictures without telling anyone. If I see a picture I don't think that I look like at least decent in, I will delete it. And sometimes I feel bad because there are photos and memories that we'll never get back. But, you know, I don't feel bad enough to stop doing it.
2: I support it 100%. If I don't look good in a picture, I want you to delete it.
1: Oh,
2: I don't care about anyone. It could be 100 people in there, a giant, you know, family group photo. If I'm blinking, my eyes are closed, delete
1: the picture.
2: Delete
1: I said it one time because it was my first time having tequila. And
2: where is this going?
1: And that picture, you could tell, it was my first time really having tequila. And I look like it. Yep. Delete that picture.
2: I need that.
1: No,
2: I'll make it my profile picture on Instagram.
1: My eyes went cross-eyed with everything.
2: I need it.
1: Thank you for your covert confessions, by the way, to K92.
0: Where the hits are just hittier. 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

It's your K92 Morning Thing with Monica and Antoine. And today is going to be a partly cloudy day, high of 88, currently 71 in Roanoke, 71 in Lynchburg, and 68 in the NRV. We want your songs, so start texting in to 523-53. 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
1: You really got to watch the things that you speak over yourself, the words you put out into the universe, because I said something yesterday that caused a bit of a mess. 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

the K92 Morning Thing with Monica and Antoine. And that was my song from Ellie Goulding, Lights. Antoine had P.I.M.P. 50 Cent. And this song is coming from Kat and Radford. 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
1: And I got to tell you, you got to control your thoughts.
2: Okay.
1: The things that you speak out loud, you know, because they're powerful. The words that you put over yourself, the environment that you're in, they're important.
2: I completely agree. Words are important to me.
1: Yep. And with that being said, even in traffic, be careful what you say.
2: Oh, boy.
1: Yeah,
2: what did you do?
1: Because I was coming off of 581 yesterday evening, and I told myself, I said, well, traffic's slow enough. There should not be a crash of any sort because we can't move.
2: No, Monica.
1: And as I said it, and I looked at the person behind me, tell me why they got smacked by an SUV.
2: You put that in the universe. I've told you before that you are a jinx and you have superpowers and you are just proving it day by day.
1: Well, I'm sorry to the person in the white vehicle yesterday because I looked at you and I said, there shouldn't be a crash. And then I looked at the person behind you, hit you.
2: Wow.
1: Smashed you and knocked the front of their car off, the SUV.
2: How do you live with yourself?
1: Like, and
2: how do you go to bed and lay your head on the pillow?
1: I had zero control over that. But
2: Did you?
1: But the words that you put out there, the energy that you put out there, you got to be careful.
2: Yes, you definitely do. Mm. Are you familiar with this Lindsey Clancy trial?
1: Yes. All right.
2: I can't turn my head away from it.
1: Uh-huh.
2: I am so hooked. And I'm only seeing it on TikTok. I'm literally not seeing it anywhere else.
1: Yes, that's where.
2: And so I am seeing a bunch of people summarizing the Lindsey Clancy trial.
1: Uh-huh.
2: And if you are unfamiliar, the trial is essentially asking one huge question. Did Lindsey Clancy knowingly and criminally unalive her three children?
1: Mm-hmm.
2: Or was she so severely mentally ill at the time that she was not legally responsible for what she did? Because the prosecution is saying she knew what she was doing and deliberately unalived her children, while the defense is saying, yes, she did do that, but she was experiencing a profound psychotic break postpartum and wasn't legally capable of being held responsible for those actions.
1: Yeah, and the husband, his involvement, because his dirty self had a GoFundMe set up immediately, divorced her, remarried somebody who looked identical to her so he could start a new family. Yes.
2: Repeat. So do you think he played a role in it?
1: For sure.
2: I don't think he played a role in it.
1: It happens all the time.
2: I don't know. And like, what role do you think he played in it?
1: Instead of helping his wife, he was like, I'm about done with this. It looks.
2: So he didn't have a physical hand in what happened
1: but
2: to the children.
1: Yes.
2: But he might have been a part of pushing her to that
1: point. Yes, I feel like he was mentally abusive because then you can't really prove evidence. I mean, and we see it repeatedly. It happens all the time where people's like, I'm experiencing this, but like, well, he didn't put a hand on you or she didn't put a hand on you. So they will go, mental abuse is just as worse as that physical.
2: And this is why I can't really do like the whole true crime stuff, because I need you to fast forward to the end.
1: Yeah.
2: I need the verdict. Oh. I need to know what the jury's going to say. I'm not, this in between is stressing me out, but
1: yeah.
2: I'm so locked, and it's a sad story.
1: It is sad.
2: It's an extremely
1: sad
2: story. The way we're talking about it might not come across that way, but it's an extremely sad story that just has all of my attention and focus right now.
1: We want answers.
2: I need answers.
1: Mm-hmm.
2: What's up with the Apple Watch?
1: And him going to CVS.
2: And to the restaurant. He had to go to both. He had to pick up dinner.
1: Or was he sitting in the parking lot? Was he sitting in the driveway?

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0: Your K92 morning thing with Monica and Antoine. And question for you, Antoine. 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
1: A friend I take into the shower with me?
0: One of your best friends. You think about your best friend.
1: No. Have
0: you
1: ever, I do not have a shower buddy.
0: I'll tell you why I'm asking.
1: A shower pal.
0: We'll get into it in just a few minutes.
1: A shower friend.
0: Okay, 92.

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1: You mean to tell me you don't have a shower friend, a pal?
2: Define shower friend.
1: Okay. Because we're so busy. Everyone's busy with life, yes.
2: Okay.
1: And we want to catch up with one another. We want to talk to our friends and our family when we can. And so that means that when you can, you know, you're going to chat with them. I have found that with my friend, one of my closest friends, Talenya, she's in California. But when we catch up on the phone, usually I'm in the shower. I'm bringing her in the shower with me.
2: So you guys start the conversation while you're out the shower, while you're just doing
1: yes.
2: whatever.
1: And I'm talking, and I'm like, she said, are you in the shower again? Yes.
2: And then you

0: end up at some point in the shower. I have a shower friend. It's called YouTube. I'm usually listening to a YouTube video, but I do not bring any of my friends
1: into the shower. They don't walk in the bathroom with you.
0: Now, will they walk? I have not allowed, I won't let a bathroom break stop a phone call.
1: So okay.
0: If I need to use the restroom and I'm already on the phone, I will stay on the phone.
1: Okay. And that could be with anyone or is it just
0: that's
1: with?
0: That's anyone. That's
1: okay.
0: anyone. But if I'm getting in the shower, the phone is off. Like I'm not on the phone. There's no videos. There's no calling. None of that while I'm in the shower. The shower is strictly me and YouTube's personal time together.
1: Okay. Well, maybe I don't want to say it's a gal thing.
0: I feel like it is a woman thing.
1: Okay. I mean, you can text into 52353 if you have a shower buddy or someone you just carry along the conversation with you into the bathroom.
0: Do you ask permission?
1: Ask permission.
0: Yeah. Oh, like, hey, I'm about to take a shower. Do you mind if we stay on?
1: No.
0: You don't care how they feel about it?
1: No, I never even. No, that's my friend.
0: Has it ever crossed your mind that they may be uncomfortable being with you on a shower? And it's just a phone call. It's not like a FaceTime, is it?
1: Well, it has been a FaceTime before where I just set the phone down. I can't really see anything.
0: No, you got to ask permission for that.
1: I got to ask permission.
0: If I'm going to be naked while we're
1: close
0: on the phone,
1: friends.
0: I need to give you a heads up. Like, that's not okay.
1: I got to ask permission. I'm going to tell you. Guess what Antoine said? He said, I should ask permission before I hop in the shower.
0: If we're on the phone, I need to know whether or not you got drawers on. I got to know that because that changes the whole conversation.

0: Your K92 Morning Thing with Monica and Antoine and the Virginia Cavaliers. They're getting a special treat on the 29th.
1: You talking about the University of Virginia Cavaliers?
0: Uh-huh. Yeah, I know you're going to roll your eyes. You didn't have to turn. Don't do that now. Come on. You are going to hang out with the Virginia Cavaliers on the 29th.
2: Okay, we'll see.
0: You are. All right, and why is K92 artist Zara Larsson, why is she apologizing to her fans? We'll get into that in trending next on K92.

0: If you're talking about it, so are we.
1: What's trending?
2: What's trending?
0: It's Trending Topics with the K92 Morning Thing.
3: Singer Zara Larsson, she's apologizing to her fans over their complaints over her very expensive tickets, her Bangkok concert tickets.
4: I've obviously seen a lot of the comments, as I do, and there's so many saying that the tickets for Bangkok, which is my only show that's not sold out for Midnight Sun, are really expensive. And I agree. I think the tickets are very expensive. And even though they're in line with the market for international shows in Bangkok, it doesn't make them less expensive. I really wish we had a like cheaper entry tier so that more people could come, because I hate the fact that like people genuinely want to come but they can't because of the prices.
3: Now, first thing, she needs to take allergy medicine. I hear that drainage and that swallow.
5: You could tell that she's a little stopped up right now.
3: And also, but the tickets, they range from $85 to $274.
5: Which for me feels like that's how much a ticket costs.
3: Yeah, the VIP tickets are $274. I mean, I've heard about Chris Brown tickets. Yeah. I don't know what they are, like $1,000 for VIP.
5: That number is not crazy to me. But I also don't think the artist controls how much the tickets are.
3: Right.
5: I think that's like the whole team behind it and the venue and everything.
3: You hear her? She's not controlling it. She has allergies.
5: She's sick. She was sleeping. She just woke up from a nap and that call.
3: This is a free concert for you, Antoine. Because you're going to hang out with the Virginia Cavaliers on the 29th.
5: Where?
3: Because they have a game on the 29th in Charlottesville.
5: Yes.
3: And guess who's going to be there for a free concert?
5: Oscar the Grouch.
3: Shaquille O'Neal.
5: Oh, Lord.
3: DJ Diesel.
5: DJ Diesel.
3: With a mix of trap music and hip-hop.
5: So he's performing in Charlottesville? Hip-hop.
3: Yeah. Uh-huh.
5: Is it?
3: He's going to be opening.
5: For the game?
3: Yep.
5: Or for the concert?
3: The concert is free. Yep.
5: Okay.
3: But you have to have a ticket for the game to attend.
5: Oh, so he is open. I mean, that's a good little game.
3: So are you going to do it?
5: I mean, I will go because if UVA is playing football, that means they're playing against another team, which means that other team I could root for. So I can definitely go see Shaq and root for the Wolfpack of NC State. I have no problem rooting against UVA. I would root against UVA
3: no matter who
5: they're playing against.
3: You can't.
5: I'm a Hokie through and through. Burnt orange maroon in my blood. I'm not here with the Fugazi.
3: All right. This right here is very, speaking of schools. So Olivia Rodrigo did something really cool for a content creator named Jamie Causey, who posted about needing her tuition taken care of. Olivia Rodrigo stepped in for.
6: Olivia Rodrigo paid for my final semester of college.

0: almost never told you that. Not because I wasn't grateful, but because I didn't want something that meant so much to become a public spectacle. Because I'm closing this chapter, I didn't want to leave without saying thank you. Olivia first commented on my birthday video and wished me a happy birthday. That alone meant so much to me. Then I made a video explaining how I was a first-generation student struggling to pay my final semester's tuition. Olivia reached out to me privately. She told me she loved my videos and I was a source of positivity and light for her.
1: Mm-hmm. I love that.
2: Yes, and took care of that $5,000 bill for.
1: And what I love so much about it is the fact that no one knew about it. Olivia didn't post.
2: Until
1: her
2: now.
1: Team didn't post. This person didn't say it. Obviously, I feel like they're graduating or
2: yes,
1: something.
2: Yes,
1: they're talking about
2: uh-huh.
1: it. I love that.
2: Yeah.
1: Do great things in silence and you'll still get the blessings you deserve. Mm-hmm.
3: And that's What's Trending with the K92 Morning Thing. 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

0: It's your K92 Morning Thing with Monica and Antoine. The weather today is going to be partly cloudy, a high of 88. It is currently 75 in Roanoke, 76 in Lynchburg, and 71 in NRV.
1: And we have the good news story of the day coming up next. A boyfriend was doing something behind his girlfriend's back.
0: Ooh.
1: That actually made her extremely happy.
0: Oh.
1: We will tell you exactly what that is, what that was, coming up next on K92.

0: Hashtag good news. Hashtag all the feels. It's Antoine's good news story of the day on K92.
1: Yep. He was doing it behind her back. He was hiding it from his girlfriend.
2: Shame.
1: But it turned out to be for the best because a woman from Missouri was super nervous about running her first half marathon. So she kept asking her boyfriend to run. And he said, no. He's like, this isn't what I do. But she kept asking. She kept asking. But what she didn't know is that he was secretly training behind her back. And on race day, he surprised her and she immediately got emotional. Here is Jason Burns surprising his girlfriend, Emma.
3: You're making me nervous. What?
4: Nuh-uh. No. No, you're lying. Are you doing it really?
5: I've been running every weekend since the last one that you ran to run it with you.
6: I have lied to you so many times over the last 2.5 months about what I'm doing.
3: Oh.
6: We are 4.6 miles in, hanging in there. We are at like 9 3/4, almost at 10. How you feeling?
4: Oh. Amazing.
6: Woo, amazing. Yippee. It was a little short of 13 miles. How do you feel?
4: Way better now that we're done.
1: And let me beat you to it. It is not right to lie in a relationship. But if you are going to lie, like, you know, a birthday surprise, a Christmas surprise, you have to make sure that the return on the lie is worth it.
2: Yeah.
1: And
2: she's, you know what? She's
1: I feel like in this moment, the return on that lie was definitely worth it because you heard her. She was super excited revealed that he was running.
2: Well, we need to check in later because she'll be monitoring that time. She said, oh, he disappeared every day at this time because he was training.
1: You better be running. But no, that's pretty cool. I don't know if there's a person on earth that I'm going to run a marathon for. I like to run.
2: Uh-huh.
1: But 13.1 miles or however many it is, that's a lot for love.

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1: And talking to some of my friends recently, the friends that have like families, kids, and everything like that, there seems to be one family tradition that has gone by the wayside. I'm going to tell you what that is and see if there's any way that we could bring that back. That's coming up next on K92.

0: You're waking up with the K92 Morning Thing.
1: I've been talking to my friends lately, Monica, and I'm curious if this family tradition is just gone completely or if it's dying slowly. Hmm. And I'm talking about the family tradition of watching shows together, like having that particular show that when it comes on, whether, I mean, a lot of stuff's on streaming now, it's on Hulu or whatever.
2: Yeah.
1: But when they drop a new episode, families getting together to watch shows together. Do you and your kids have anything like that?
2: Yeah, we do. We watch, I talked about it before, Feed Phil. So that's on Netflix. So it actually has a song. So it's like, somebody feed Phil. So yeah. So I sang that song. That's a show.
1: So you guys have kept that tradition alive. Because I know growing up, we all had a family show. So if you're doing Feed Phil now, what show were you doing growing up?
2: We watched Married with Children. Yeah.

0: I have not heard that theme song in forever.
1: Yeah.
0: I also question the appropriateness of that show for the kids and the family to be watching together. How old were you when you were watching that show?
1: I was young, but you know, I think we're all right. I think I'm all right.
0: See, yeah. My show, I feel like, is a little more family friendly. And my mother, my brother, myself, we would all sit down and watch this show every single day at 7 o'clock together. Wheel of Fortune. And my mother loved that show so much that she got me a video game that was Wheel of Fortune and Jeopardy. It was combined. It was for Super Nintendo. They were on there both. And anytime I would play Wheel of Fortune, she would come in there and sit and watch me play the game and try to guess the correct answers, which I always thought was cool. That's a memory that I love.
1: It's a bonding. Yeah, that's a bonding moment right there.
0: Text in now. 52353, that's the number. Is there a show that you and the family watch? When I say the family, I mean husband, wife, whatever, and the kids. Not just the married couple getting together. You're watching Paradise.

0: entire family.
1: Or you're watching Say Yes to the Dress or whatever it is. What's the entire family watching together? You can text in to 52353. I'm just curious on if other people do it or if it's a dying trend. Or maybe you're watching Feed Phil, like Monica and the kids.
0: There's one that says we watch Dinosaurs and Alf.
1: Growing up, okay, yes. Mm-hmm. I think we watched Dinosaurs.
0: Yeah.
1: Not the mama.
0: Yes.
1: Yeah, definitely watched that. Survivor, that was a text in from a different Monica, not our Monica. Let's see, another text in that says, currently we watch Beast Games with the entire family.
0: Oh, yeah, I try to watch that.
1: That's the one with Mr. Beast, his reality show or whatever.
0: Yeah, me and my family, we watch The Masked Singer. That's a good one.
1: Yeah, because you can guess on who it is. Survivor every week, best show ever. Let's see, growing up, we watched America's Funniest Home Videos every week as a kid.
0: Okay, yeah, that was good, too.
1: Yeah, I definitely watched that one. I think when I watched it, Bob Saget was the host.
0: Yes.
1: When I watched it.
0: Yeah, and then every season of Cobra Kai, a family event for us, food, snacks, and everything.
1: Cobra Kai is a great family show. It's full of a bunch of annoying kids. But the show itself is absolutely great.

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2: 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So we're going to do that at 7:20 tomorrow. Your chance to win a $50 gift card to the downtown Roanoke sidewalk sale going down this Saturday, August 22nd. And we're going to switch it up because recently I've been calling to businesses, asking them a random question. And then at the end of the call, I say I love you. Monica, how about you call tomorrow?
3: I like that.
2: Maybe they will be more likely to say I love you when it's coming from someone with your energy, your happy energy. All right, so we're going to do the I love you game, and Monica is going to be the one to say I love you tomorrow at 7:20.
3: All right, but before we get out of here, we have the Morning Thang Nuggets. 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
2: And it's not a group project. 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
3: Tulu.
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K92, Throwback Thursday. Speaking of which, last night my son and I stayed up late. We did two movies. We did the original Adventures in Babysitting, and we did the one with Sabrina Carpenter. It's crazy how much she's grown. That was 10 years ago.

How many times have you checked your phone already? It's just a little bit after 10 o'clock. Scientists say, on average, we check our phone 96 times a day. Men in the 80s, women 112. How many times have you checked your phone?

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my favorite sing-along right now. It's Stella Lefty in Boston, K92, Jay Styles. 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

K92. So over in Sweden, they have officially shifted away from digital technology in schools and are bringing back handwriting and printed books. Would you be down for this here in the States?

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Went out to Claire. She's got us on today in Blacksburg, listening at work with the Free K92 app. She texted in 52353. We're chatting. Christina's got us on in Salem as well. You got us on two things.

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Okay, first off, researchers find 1 in 5 men wear the same pair of underwear for a full week. 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
1: 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It's

What up to Rachel? She's got a son at Roanoke today. Well, at work, Cynthia, she's listening out in Lynchburg. You got a son too. What do you got going on? Text me. We're chatting all day. 52353.

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K92, Jay Styles. I still can't get over that story we were sharing yesterday, Akon. So Akon got paid $1 million to go over the Middle East and perform for somebody's birthday party. When he got over there, he said there were only three people and that the girl whose birthday it was made him play the song Lonely repeat for an hour.

0: 360.
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3: Hi, I'm Pastor Kevin. How good are you at keeping your promises? You know, a promise is only as good as the person who made it. We've all had people who promised us something only to break their promise. Politicians do this all the time. It's one thing when another human being makes a promise to us, but it's another thing when God makes a promise to us. Did you know that there are over 7,000 different promises from God in the Bible? God has promised us many things, especially those of us who are Christians. He's promised us His presence. He's promised to never leave us. He's promised to answer our prayers. Maybe you need to take a time out and hold on to one of His promises today.
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K92. So they talk about people getting goosebumps from music. 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I know I, Jay Styles, do. But you may have a rare condition if you get goosebumps called Frisson. 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

K92, Chase Styles, hate to tell you, you know, we're like 4 months out from Christmas. I know. Where is this year gone? And I love it that my mother has already finished her Christmas shop.

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K92, how are you? 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How many times have you checked it? Men in the 80s, women 114 times a day you've checked your phone. What number are you at?

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I gotta be honest, IJ Styles or K92, never done it 2 days in a row.

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Is there a song that has like a pivotal moment in your life? Remind you of it, rather. Matthew McConaughey says Janet Jackson's song, That's the Way Love Goes, made him stop smoking pot. He got really high on the night of his birthday party. Missed the birthday party because he was just sitting in his car listening to the song over 20 different times. K92.

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1: Come

All right, so Kim Kardashian and Lewis Hamilton, the F1 racer, things are moving pretty fast, which totally makes sense. You know why? Because he races for a living. But yeah, she says she would totally have more kids with him. She has her kids, obviously, with Ye, formerly known as Kanye West, and he has none. So congrats to her, if it happens.

What's hilarious about this story is that I can see that meme in my head of Zendaya laying down on her phone in the bed, like scrolling through something. Tom Holland says that Zendaya sends him like hundreds of memes every single day. That, it's kind of goals, right? For you and your partner. K92 playing New Gracie Abrams.

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Majority of drivers feel like going at least 10 miles an hour over the speed limit, which is technically speeding. They say it feels normal. Just feels like everyday driving. I feel like everybody's going at least 10 miles over. No one's really obeying, right? Unless you're kind of a goody two-shoes. No shade, just saying. K92.

Olivia Dean, currently on the Art of Loving tour, completely sold out in pretty much 99% of the tour. Just did 4 sold out shows at Madison Square Garden in New York. A year ago, not too many people knew who she was, and this year has been spectacular for her. K92.

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All right, so next Wednesday, Post Malone coming out with one of his old, it's pretty much his major mixtape he came out with about 10 years ago. The anniversary is next Wednesday on the 26th. K92.

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Taco Bell doing what the fans are asking, bringing back some fan favorites to the menu just for a limited time starting today. And it's like a throwback lineup. The Naked Chicken Chalupa, Beefy Crunch Burrito, the Mexi-Melt, and my personal favorite, the Caramel Apple Empanada, all ranging from $2.79 to about $6. 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

right, Sam, we're getting real vulnerable here on this new one. It's called My Body Isn't Ready. It's also kind of catchy, too. Turn it up and enjoy. 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

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Taylor Swift Kelce? 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I don't know, just random thoughts like that about the new, I guess, hottest couple of the year, Taylor and Travis. 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

Cat's Eye. Brand new song called Animal on K92 this Saturday, 10 till 5 in downtown Roanoke. The sidewalk sale is going on. So local businesses that you may have heard of, some that you may not have, you can a perfect weekend to discover some new businesses and some awesome people down there, downtown and some awesome discounts as well. So, yeah, stop by these local businesses downtown for Sidewalk Sale 2026 this Saturday. That's going on from 10 till 5. 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

All right, so I've seen Halloween decorations already out in people's front yards. Ugh. It's only August still. Like, we still got a whole couple months to go. What is the rush on the Halloween decorations? Somebody please explain that to me on K92.

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So already 18 weeks this week at the top of the Billboard charts. Ella Langley, 1 week away from tying the record for a second longest leading single at 19 weeks. That would be Shaboozey and Old Town Road. That'd be a three-way tie between the three. And then if she gets to 22 weeks, she will tie Mariah Carey, longest leading song at the top of the Billboard charts for 22 weeks in a row. And you already know what song that is. All I Want for Christmas Is You. She's got some ways to go, but she's making headway. K92.

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Is it that bad that maybe they've been dating about a year, not even a year, more like a month, Ariana Grande and her ex-boyfriend from 10 years ago? They're dating again. They got matching tattoos. Is that so bad? It's not that bad. That's not a red flag yet, is it? A lot of people were saying it's way too soon. You let me know. 523-53. You can text K92.

is in talks for Pirates of the Caribbean 6. We'll see how this goes. Again, fingers crossed. Both fingers. Both hands on both hands. K92, Virginia's number one hit music station. We're playing The Beaches and Edge of the Earth.

So Huntrick's nominated for a couple of major categories for the VMAs, which seems odd because that was like all of last year. But hey, keep it going. It's K92. I was a girl.

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Madonna leading VMA nominations with 11 this year. She had a new album that came out. She's nominated for one of the big categories, Video of the Year. Taylor Swift following closely behind with 9 VMA nominations. That's coming up on September 27th, K92.

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So a lot of drivers believe that it's totally normal. It's totally acceptable to go like 10 miles over the speed limit. Like half of people believe that keeping up with traffic, that is safer than obeying the speed limit. 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Thanks so much for having us on with K92.

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2: Hey, her new album drops on Friday. It's called Long Way Home. From that album, Stella Lefty. Name of the song is Boston on your Trending Top 5.

Animal trending top five. Yo, if you're a big seeker head like myself, you know Justin Bieber's brand Skylark. Well, he's graduating from slides to runners now. It's called a Skylark Sensory Runner. Kind of looks like an ASICS shoe.

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Watch out, they're coming for you. Here she is on K92.

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You know, I always say we can learn so much from someone that's older than us because they've been on this earth. 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It's National Senior Citizens Day. It's K92. I'm Julian. Gracie Abrams is on That's So True.

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